0: WIYY81 Baltimore.
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1: Well, that's from North Dakota, so.
0: North Dakota, wow. Now, is there a rivalry between North and South Dakota?

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1: Hey, look at this. See what this is? Me taking my pants off.
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1: What's up? This is Ivan Moody from the one and only Five Finger Death Punch. Let me be the first to welcome you to the Eye of the Storm.

It's the Greg B. Harrell Show. How much do bands and artists pay for album cover art? Well, it varies, but let's break it down by band or artist type. A garage band, a new band or artist, they're going to pay anywhere from $250 to $3,000, depending on the artist and the work. A mid-level band or a locally or regionally popular act, well, that's going to run $1,500 to $7,000 for cover art. A major band or artist, nationally or internationally recognized, they will pay $2,500 to $20,000, possibly even more, depending how detailed the album packaging is. Some cases, it's gone into the millions. Wow! I mean, how many times would that have to be gatefolded?

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'Cause this house of mine.

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1: Saturday morning, 6 to 10 on Justin Scott and Spiegel's Behind the Curtain. We talk to you about them. Who in your family is still way too reliant on their parents? They're 30, they're 40, they're 50. What's the worst test you've ever failed? The best of the secret turnoffs break that we did. What are some of those secret turnoffs in a relationship? The way she chews drives you up a wall. And we talk to you about motorcycle rules of the road. Are you allowed to weave in and out of those cars in high-speed traffic? We recap it all Saturday morning, 6 to 10, Behind the Curtain. We'll be right back.

and Marianne's bonus round, Sunday morning, 6 to 10. Hey, let us wake you up with a grin. This time around, we wanted to know your worst experience with a doctor, and you didn't disappoint, in breastfeeding in public. Come on, people. Baby's got to eat too, right? And for the first time in her life, Marianne popped a cherry and a pickle in her mouth. How'd it go? That and more, Sunday morning, 6 to 10, Kirk and Marianne's bonus round on 98 Rock.

Bad Flowers Ghost. What up? It's your boy P. Did you know earlier this spring, Bad Flower actually had to cancel their final dates of the U.S. tour? Josh Katz suffered this onstage breakdown in Salt Lake City, and it was due to severe vocal cracking. And as he put it, the immense mental strain of performing night after night

Mike and Marianne's bonus round, Sunday morning, 6 to 10. Hey, let us wake you up with a grin. This time around, we wanted to know your worst experience with a doctor, and you didn't disappoint, in breastfeeding in public. Come on, people. Baby's got to eat too, right? And for the first time in her life, Marianne popped a cherry and a pickle in her mouth. How'd it go? That and more, Sunday morning, 6 to 10, Kirk and Marianne's bonus round on 98 Rock.

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Mark and Marianne's bonus round, Sunday morning, 6 to 10. Hey, let us wake you up with a grin. This time around, we wanted to know your worst experience with a doctor, and you didn't disappoint, in breastfeeding in public. Come on, people. Baby's got to eat too, right? And for the first time in her life, Marianne popped a cherry and a pickle in her mouth. How'd it go? That and more, Sunday morning, 6 to 10, Kirk and Marianne's bonus round on 98 Rock.

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